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0: Thanks, Phil.
1: I'm 17.
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1: Harvest a motorcycle.

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0: 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We're about Einstein. 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
1: May 45.
2: May 45.
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2: This is a full stage due to the terminal. Unable to reset the system. 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
1: Can you call a radar location on the ellipses?
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0: Good afternoon. The cat is not work inside the station. No, we're at a rut.
2: Okay, letter 20.
1: Thank you.
2: And I first going to

0: That is 29.
1: Available, and it's on Medicaid fee.
0: Okay.

0: 949.
1: This is just a person sleeping on the steps. We can take that while I'm trying first from the engine.
0: Affirmative. If 146, medic 20 recall. 146, medic 20 recall. Medic 49, developer responding. 8920 Frankfurt Avenue, operator North Medic.

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1: 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He's here.
0: Affirmative. Police on scene. For a prisoner broken collarbone.

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0: 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Are you available?

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No, it's nothing further. The main assaulted. Police responding. 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You are legal. Is nothing further came from police? Is this a male assaulted? We're police responding. 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
1: Highway 57.
0: Highway 57.
1: We have police in route. We have an unaccompanied 5-year-old here.
0: Highway 25. We don't see any male on the highway here, but we will circle the block and see. Okay. Medic 57, police are responding.
2: Medic 20.
0: Percy.
2: Good evening, I'm gonna take that one. We're gonna be downgrading to a B unit.
0: Alright, it's a medical on the contact.
2: Medic 29. Medic is available, person left here.

25, proceed. Circle the block, there was no mail outside. This area will just stay away for police.

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1: Medic 4, just be advised, we're still on scene, we're working a diabetic.
2: Medic 20.
0: Medic 20?
2: Yeah, what's the status of Farnsdale?
0: Towards the airbound diver.

0: 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Yeah, can we get a traffic transfer to Charizard?
1: Right.
0: In your hotel. You have bartenders. You've got facial injuries, and EKA will be. I just have a stable EKA will be about 8 minutes.
1: Fire company standby, house notification, fire company standby.

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0: 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Checking well being.
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0: May 28th. Yes, ma'am. We are on location. We checked apartment. There's nobody in here. Can you confirm the apartment number for us, please?
1: It's 819, and it was a no contact medical alarm. That's 825.
2: 25. Playing a man responding lane for police. Still see any mail 7 hours.
1: Okay.

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1: 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That's not a challenge.
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Have a great day. On the right, 5 degrees. That's affirmative. Cool.

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0: 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We're going to need a little extra time to do a C-47 on this, on the company liner.
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1: Out and
2: hey, Daddy.
0: Yeah.
2: Beautiful. Struck by a vehicle while riding his bike. Laceration of the left eye. Complained of neck and back pain. By the stable. Unsure if it was there, it was positive LLC. Upon arrival, it was negative LLC. ETA, 8 minutes, right at
1: the time. Okay, this is trauma transport.
2: Trauma alert.
1: Right.

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0: 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Fire Grand Channel is North Fire, North of Tag 1.
2: What is Tower 38?
0: What is Tower 38?
2: We can handle the investigation when you can call the rest of the box.
0: Affirmative. Companies responding 4718 Longshore Avenue with the exception of Water Tower 38 recall. Companies responding 4718 Longshore Avenue with the exception of Water Tower 38 recall.

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0: 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The resident accidentally just tripped their alarm.
1: It was a call from Life Alert.
0: That's affirmative. They just tripped their Life Alert while we're here.
1: Okay, that's affirmative.

0: 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And you can make us another voice and a laugh.
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0: Sorry, Aaron, that's him.
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2: 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I'm sorry, this is Chris.
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1: Medic 2.
0: Proceed.
1: Responding 34, 6, yes.
0: 65-year-old female just with some breathing.

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0: 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Route 32B, 1900 Common Avenue, which is 71 Station. Opera on North Running Man.
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0: 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This is 28 by 10, sounding 10 by 45, ES9, Rescue 1, Clearfield, and Edge 1 Street for an accident. We're 5 in.
1: Leader, and promise to us.

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1: You're over there,
0: for an accident on North Spider-Man.

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1: On location, we have one other turn vehicle. 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
0: Okay, affirmative.

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1: Okay, so I'm gonna pretend to recall.
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1: So I'm gonna matter 10 recall.
0: Matter 10 available.
1: Oh, yeah.

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1: Is he there at 16?
0: Yeah, I'll go from the back there.
1: Affirmative.

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1: Okay. 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
1: Do you have an apartment number for us?
0: Nothing further, no other info. 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
2: You notify police, we have a wait on the, or unlight working from the hydrant on the northeast corner of McGee and Eckerman.
1: Okay.

0: Hey, he's calling in trouble. 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Positive LOC, vital account stable. EPA is going to be 15 minutes.
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2: 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Can you have police response?
1: Okay.

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1: We have no, five-minute location. You can recall squad calling an ES officer. You can make the same name of those when we handle our engine ladder medic unit. We need an additional medic unit as well.
0: Okay. Yes, sir, recall.
2: Yes, sir, sir. All
0: right, madam. Squad 72, recall.
3: Squad 72, sir.
0: Affirmative.

0: Anybody hearing that?
1: You may fail. 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

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Just finished getting a bed. I'll see you guys in the next 2 minutes.

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0: Then, you know, gets available. 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Everybody's okay. No services.
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is a report of parking from a Pico pole in front of 1111 Godfrey. Police car 3514 is on location. There's partial power outage in the area. We're available.

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1: 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That's going to be for our medical work.

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0: 28-13, fires reported, 26 in Pennsylvania. 2-5-1, 28-06, 25-11, 10-10, 10-10, 10-10, 10-10, 10-10, 10-10, 10-10, 10-10, 10-10, 10-10, 10-10, 10-10, 10-10, 10-10, 10-10, 10-10, 10-10, 10-10, 10-10, 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

0: Engine 28, proceed.
1: You can recall the box, we're going to go along.
0: Affirmative. Nice Allegheny Avenue recall, because it's responding 2609 Allegheny Avenue recall.

22B. My bad, Temple. Okay.

0: Monday morning.
1: Yes, do you have any more information out here? Okay, there's nothing out here. Okay.
0: That's an interphone call passerby, Monday morning.
1: Alright, don't sound it, we're available.
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1: Responding, can I get the address?
0: 805 West Fisher Avenue, 805 West Fisher Avenue, police request for injuries for an assault.

0: He's straight.
1: I thought you'd be.
0: You know what that's

0: 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Thanks, 56B.
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0: Okay, it's gonna be for a difficulty breed.

This is North Tower 38, 4756 Vista Street, Wiseman Dwelling. North Tower 38, 4756 Vista Street, Wiseman Dwelling, operating on North Island.

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1: 5926, will you hold?
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2: Over there.

536-24, fires reported 4713 North 11, reported as well, and the problem comes to spawn operator on North Highway and North Tech 1, digit 36, border tower 38, phone 46, and digit 52, letter 20, letter 28, battalion 13, battalion 12, letter 49, repeating box 3624, fires reported 4713 Hartzell Avenue, reported via dwelling, problem comes to spawn operator on North Highway and North Tech 1, digit 36, border tower 38, phone 46, digit 52, letter 20, letter 28, battalion 13, battalion 12, letter 49.

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0: Angel 36.
1: Was he Angel 36?
0: 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We have medium close showing, first floor front. 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

0: engine 46 and engine 38 are in the process of taking up. 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Also, the chief is requesting a CAT team and a fire marshal.
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0: 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Patient from CPAP levels are unstable. Have respiratory on standby, ETA 5 minutes.
1: I'd like to take standby hospital notification, open to come to standby.

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0: 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Okay, we're off on a duplex. Can you check with the call taker? 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
1: Okay.
2: Broken down to first engine, first ladder, battalion chief, and medic unit. We're going to be on scene waiting for the arrival of the cat team and the fire marshal.

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1: No answer on the call back, but that's the address.

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2: Nine 13 is 8. Can you inform the medic unit to proceed to Torresdale and Hartell, please?
1: Okay, Torresdale and Hartell.

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1: 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It's going to be 1806 Benton. Not from the door of the residence, but the callback in Chancellor. 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

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We're available.

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2: 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Thank you.

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0: 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Yeah, engine 25, going out on the Shiro.
1: All right, it's a code blue 2755 Kensington Avenue.
0: All right, we'll be clear in Tampa in a minute. You can put a call back.
1: That's part of Medicaid.
0: Thanks, Lab. You leave Medicaid in Tampa, I'm sorry.

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1: Yes, ma'am.
2: Confirm code.
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0: 好。
1: Where's Tower 38? Where's Tower 38? Available.

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0: That's right, it's Will Collins in this.

0: 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Trauma transplant, sound ready? 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Vital signs stable, negative LOC, negative thinners, ETH is going to be about 5.
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0: 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Tony at 40 Waterloo.
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0: Yes, OG.
1: Yes, 13.
0: Thirty-three hundred, Henry Avenue.

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1: Is it?
0: Mike 49 is in the process of taking off. They'll make themselves available. 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
2: Can you hear me? 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Got it, thanks.
3: No problem. Police report 2-9-2. That's affirmative. Yeah, 13.
2: 13, go ahead.
3: That's a 5-2-9-2.
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3: Sorry.
4: My apologies. I'm on Class 1 Aida Temple. Command was already notified via Med Command line. Our ETA is 10 minutes.
3: That's

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1: That's the time of day. 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
1: Police are on location. They're asking if somebody's available to open up the 7th floor door for them.
2: That's the time of day. 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

0: 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Respondent E1-40-3. Do we have a lot of President Johnson's voice left?
1: There's a minus 28 response by 48B, 8140 where you read, minus 28 response by 48B, 8140 where you read, North Side.

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1: Okay, on the on Kensington Avenue by the pawn shop, female with boots.

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0: Got a 16-year-old male, first of all, distress. Started becoming stable, facial aggression, about PCA 10 minutes.
1: Okay, well, it's on the North Medic Band standby for house notification. It's the North Medic Band standby for house notification.

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0: 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If I could have a little time here to install a main O2, we're a little short on the portable oxygens.
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1: Medic 5, proceed.
0: Can you repeat that address?
1: Special Department Medic 5, 6101 Morris Street. The showing is 4 Freedom House. You're going to be in the lobby.
2: Medic 18.
1: Medic 18, proceed.
2: 6500, North 18.
1: Good morning to you, and it's going to be 4, 26-year-old male who's unresponsive.

0: bandaged. Medic Jimmy Pussy, 6733, and with
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0: 2019.
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1: Hey, there to be, proceed.
0: Boston the Bear, Wawa.
1: Affirmative, sir. Assuming you near the Wawa for a approximately 30-year-old female down on the highway. We're also getting bus attendant Levick.

0: medic for. Proceed.
1: Good morning, sir. Would you be able to get this person to call back and have them let us in? We don't have a code to get us.
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0: Gonna be a lot of cash involved.

0: for me?
1: Entry code into the job, ma'am.
0: All right, we're in the building. One of the neighbors came out of the building.
1: Okay, that's apartment. Medic 16. Medic 16, proceed. 4343 Mitchell. Affirmative. 78-year-old female. Fall. Door should be unlocked. Forty-nine.

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Engine 70, 4641 East Roosevelt Boulevard for the alarm system. Operator on North Park.

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0: 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Proceed, Engine 70.
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1: 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Medic 42, proceed. 1739 Wakely, injured assault in the parking lot.
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0: one. I'm working at that.
1: Square time. Square 9, proceed. Square 9, 5400,
0: Delta. Private, Med Alert, 58 year old female, no contact.

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1: Mark 18, proceed.
0: Okay, Sean, Sean, are you ready?
1: Proceed, sir.
0: 26-year-old male, currently in cardiac arrest, no vital signs. ETA is going to be 5 minutes.
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0: 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Square 9 is available.
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1: We're available for 51 if you want to take our burn.
0: Morning, ma'am. It's going to be 4. A 81-year-old female fell down the steps. Got a ladder attached for entry for the call taker. This is Medic 22B. Recall Medic 4B is available and responding with ladder 183012, number 25th Street. Medic 22B, recall Medic 4B is available. Responding to ladder 183012 North 25th Street. Operate on the North Medic Band. Medic 22B, recall.
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0: Environment

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0: 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I'm getting fuel while we can get it.
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1: Maywood. 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
0: Meg. Meg 24, proceed.
1: 53,
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0: Sean, Red Lion, and Washington.
1: On the basis on Red Lion Road, to the mill down on the highway from the pass of my caller.
0: Okay, I just got it. Fire marshal location.
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0: Having some trouble logging in the cab, but we're responding to the Buffalo Canal run.
1: Okay, that's fine, sir. It's 12003 Boston Avenue, apartment 408, for an 84-year-old female that fell. Again, that's 12003 Boston Avenue, apartment 408.

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1: Matter 56B, proceed.
0: Yes, sir. Person did not need any service services. They just moved up into bed.

0: ES-10.
1: ES-10, proceed.
0: I'm available. Mike 18 has a cleanup ahead of him.
1: Okay, affirmative.

0: Medic 6.
1: Medic 6, Frisky.
0: I guess, sir, is this a car or is this someone just down on the highway?
1: Just some person down on the highway called in from a passerby, sir. We have nothing further for this.
0: Alright, just on this. We gotta do one more loop, but we don't see nothing.
1: Okay, that's affirmative.
0: Frank, where?
1: Medic 24, proceed.
0: Sir, we're on location. We don't see anybody. If you got any further info for the shop?
1: Let me check with the call taker. Stand by.

0: 24.
1: Nothing further for this assignment.
0: That's affirmative. You can show us what they all will make this one founded.
1: Okay, that's affirmative, ma'am.

0: Rangers. 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
1: Что ты?
0: Going to be testing the 2-3 Are they copy?
1: 4-3-2-1
0: Copy that. Can you just confirm the alias you're seeing?
1: PFD 17954.
0: Alright, copy that. Thank you.
1: You're welcome.

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1: Okay, foreigner, sir, 67 female, breathing problems and chest pain. Proceed, Maddie 24.
3: 3625, Wayne.
1: Okay, that's affirmative. 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

0: Medic 29, proceed.
1: 29, do you have a contact number for this? 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
0: Okay, let me have the call take the call back. Stand by.

Search engine 61, ladder 29, battalion 2, medic 62B, ES-10 and rescue 1, 128 West Green Avenue, an accident. Engine 61, ladder 29, battalion 2, medic 62B, ES-10, rescue 1, 128 West Green Avenue for an accident operating in the North Harbor.

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1: What's NG61?
2: 128 West Range.
1: That's all right.
3: That's when I'm right in 128 West Range.
1: Okay.
4: 31, respond, Broadsheet, Allegheny Avenue. 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
3: District 39.
1: District
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4: Pinch Medic 39B. Spawn 4630 H is in Hotel Street. Medic 39B. 4630 H is in Hotel Street. Operate North Medic.
1: Medic 39.
4: Medic 39, proceed.
1: We're in Iowa, can you want to take that?
4: That's affirmative, ma'am. Apartment, second floor, for 34 female, 6.
1: You want the B unit,
4: I think we may allow for the ALS.
1: Okay, you can, you're sending us the ALS situation.
4: Medic 31, proceed.
3: Running out of
4: it. Furnace. Male's head and chair, that's all. Medic 28.
1: Medic 28, sir, we're in the process of upgrading the payoff.
4: It's affirmative, ma'am.

0: 61.
1: What location? You got a 2-car accident, no entrapment. You can recall engine 72. We can handle with the ladder and the medic unit.
0: That's affirmative. Battalion 2, recall.
2: Battalion 2, available.
0: ES 10, recall.
3: Not available.
0: Rescue 1, recall.
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0: proceed. Okay, affirmative. Medic 57, proceed. Hey, you're coming in a little low, sir. Could you repeat that?
1: Sir, class 3, Frankfurt.
0: That's perfect.
2: Medic 20.
0: Medic 20, proceed.
2: 3400, red line.
0: 16-year-old male, difficulty breathing, going to be an apartment number 45A Alpha.

That's a meltdown on the highway wearing all that. 45 years old.

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0: 3762,
1: Lincoln. 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
0: You can resolve the death of mine.
1: Can you repeat your message, ma'am?
0: 39 is already walking. You can take the death of mine.
1: That's affirmative, ma'am.
2: This is Medic 15, 801 West Sherwood Avenue. 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
1: 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The door is still not by the same structure, so have you pretty much across it. Please respond to me.

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0: My apologies. Assigned in a 66B, I was mistaken. 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
1: 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Affirmative, we're not getting a call for the smoke from St. Dallas 2 blocks. Box 5112, fires reported, 5900 North Broad Street, engine 51 for local. The phone company responded, operating the North 5 band, North TAC 1. Sentient engine 63, engine 73, engine 61, ladder 29, tower 8, battalion 2, battalion 8, and medic 33, repeating box 5112, fires reported, 5900 North Broad Street, engine 51 for local. The phone company responded and operate on the North Fire Van, North TAC 1, engine 63, engine 73, engine 61, ladder 29, tower 8, battalion 2, battalion 8, and medic 33.
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0: 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That's affirmative.
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1: That's affirmative. Companies responding, 5900 North Broad Street, with the exception of engine 51 and ladder 29, proceed and stand by. Companies responding, 29, proceed and stand by. 29, proceed and stand by. 29, proceed and stand by. 29, proceed and stand by. 29, proceed and stand by. 29, proceed and stand by. 29, proceed and stand by. 29, proceed and stand by. 29, proceed and stand by. 29, proceed and stand by. 29, proceed and stand by. 29, proceed and stand by. 29, proceed and stand by. 29, proceed and stand by. 29, proceed and stand by. 29, proceed and stand by. 29, proceed and stand by. 29, proceed and stand by. 29, proceed and stand by. 29, proceed and stand by. 29, proceed and stand by. 29, proceed and stand by. 29, proceed and stand by. 29, proceed and stand by. 29, proceed and stand by. 29, proceed and stand by. 29, proceed and stand by. 29, proceed and stand by. 29, proceed and stand by. 29, proceed and stand by. 29, proceed and stand by. 29, proceed and stand by. 29, proceed and stand by. 29, proceed and stand by. 29, proceed and stand by.

0: AR3A, proceed. Eagle Creek off at 6B, we take the 13th to Somerville. Alright, going to be at the intersection, 21-year-old female with a sprained foot. Standing ladder.
1: That's a thunder. Covered responding to 5900 North Broad Street with the exception of engine 51 and ladder 29. Recall. Covered responding 5900 North Broad Street with the exception of engine 51 and ladder 29. Recall.

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1: Sorry, where are you going for CPR training?
0: 5536 Baton.
1: Okay, that's a problem.

0: 能通。This is Medic 45, 3331 Jasper Street. Medic 45, 3331 Jasper Street. Operate on the North Medic Band. This is Medic 17, 3128 Tyson Avenue. Medic 17, 3128 Tyson Avenue. Operate on the North Medic Band. Medic 20, proceed.
1: We're 21 Shuffling.
0: Affirmative, no contact, medical alert, 80-year-old female patient. Medic 2, proceed.
1: I'm really too late to get a 525 on.
0: Affirmative, going to be for a person down on the steps.

0: Sir, you can put us on a Jasper Street.
1: Arithmetic 2 for a person down on the steps. Arithmetic 10. Sir, who's that unit coming on our run? BRU2. Get a recall, we're like 5 blocks away. We have no reason for that. That's affirmative. BRU2, you can recall.
0: Affirmative, we got it.

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0: to be flat 3 double.
1: That's a promise, sir. Medic 47. 47, proceed. You can show us responding. Can you confirm the address for you to restart our task? That's a promise, sir. 1674 Conlin Street. Conlin Street, excuse me. 1674 Conlin Street.

0: 喂，
1: 这是什么地？
0: Sir, it's actually at the address is 301 East Erie Avenue. 301 East Erie Avenue.

0: when Sergey checked with the company, called back to the alarm company, they were saying these people moved out, no one's in the house.
1: Okay, stand by, sir.

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0: That is 51-4.
1: Ma'am.

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0: 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It is confirmed. The house is now vacant. You can recall.
1: All right. Thank you.

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1: Medic 62B, proceed.
0: Headed to 51s for gas, about 5 to 10 minutes.
1: Affirmative, ma'am.
2: Medic 57.
1: 57, proceed.
2: Sir, responder 4763 James.
1: Affirmative, sir. This is an unknown situation here. There's no caller on the line. Police are on the, or police are responding. Please proceed in with caution. Medic 32B.
0: Scene 50.

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0: Can you put us on Avon Romantic 33?
1: Affirmative, ma'am. Meltdown in front of the given address, approximately 30 years old. Medic 32B. Medic 32B. 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

0: 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Okay, 22 North Park Ave.
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0: Full patient at Florida County, but we don't see anything shown out here yet. Any further information?
1: Nothing further, sir. Patient said that they were going POV, so nothing strange to recall.
0: Italian 12.
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1: Affirmative. 60-year-old female, possible stroke. Medic 57, proceed.
0: Person stated that there was no EMS services or PD services needed. You can cancel police and make us available.
1: That's affirmative. 45, 645, proceed. 41, 53, don't get. 44-year-old female, born NBC.

0: 31.
1: Medic 31, proceed.
0: Kensington, Allegheny.
1: Affirmative. Middle and constant my way to the police station. Medic 13. 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
2: 1913.
1: Affirmative. 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Good for 68, your fatality pain.
0: And in 28.
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0: Whoever responded in all those cases, 2100 feet foot, got not shown.
3: Affirmative.
1: Medic 12, you proceed.
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1: 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Head. 468-year-old female with knee pain.

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0: 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Proceed.
1: So, what about you? The real thing is the automatic
0: 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Okay, let me check with the call taker, see if Seppa has any more information.

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1: A 72-year-old male, 72, laceration to the left wrist. Vital stable, negative blood thinners, ETA 15.
0: He's on a quick

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3: Okay.
0: 47, proceed.
3: Where's the person at?

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1: We have a down check on either of us, or some of our people, it's fine.

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1: And Buffalo.
0: 91-year-old female, no response, code blue, CPR in progress. Proceed.
1: The founding is going to be a slight delay. Slight delay. It seems to be the warehouse is in front of us.
0: 91-year-old female, CPR in progress.

0: Who sent you, Fuzzy?
1: This location for traffic control. Also, please peek on emergency response. This wire, the wires down are stretching for 2 city blocks. There's no power outage in the area.
0: That's a bonus.

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0: Medic 28.
1: Medic 28, proceed.
0: Medic 28, do you want us to do that code, or 24 for walking?
1: 24 is in route, I mean, I'm done here.

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1: 这是的。
2: Go to the hotline 32-39-57, female down.
3: Can you repeat the numbers again?
2: 32-39-57, for a female.
3: No powers. Yes, Dan. You can recall.
1: 10 West Logan.
3: You can recall, yes, Dan.
1: 19.
3: Into 19, proceed.
1: Not a code.
3: That's affirmative, sir. Yes, 13.
0: 13, affirmative, not a code, available.
3: That's affirmative, ma'am. Medic, 24. Affirmative.

0: We are you too. Proceed.
1: So you put a man on that Wilson Boulevard?
0: That's a permanent meltdown in a wheelchair on Wilson Road.

0: 26.
1: Medic 6, proceed.
0: Responding, Welsh and Volvo. We're still responding. We were not recalled.
1: That's affirmative, ma'am. There's meltdown in a wheelchair on Welsh Road.
0: That's affirmative.

0: 自己人才。
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0: 二分，那就两三分。
2: Question 66. On radio, driver's training.
0: That's affirmative.

0: Square 9, proceed.
1: Square 9, respond to 75%.
0: Confirm a 37-year-old male possible overdose.
2: Medic 10.
0: Medic 10, proceed.
2: Oh, 7600 Spencer.
0: Affirmative, ma'am. 37-year-old male, possible overdose.

0: Medic 56B, proceed.
1: Yeah, we're going to redirect Einstein.
0: Affirmative, sir.

0: Yeah, you too. So do you have any additional info? Yes, affirmative. The one male out here in a wheelchair is rolling up and down. You can recall the medic unit and make us available.
1: That's affirmative, sir. Medic 6, recall.
2: Medic 6, thank you, Red Alvin.
1: That's affirmative.
0: They are, sir.
1: Error 2A, proceed.
0: Audible 3, my brother won't walk away, no sir.

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1: 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Great vehicle, sir. Civic 29 recall, AR3A is available responding to Front Street and Metro Avenue. Civic 29 recall, AR3A is available and responding to Front Street and Metro Avenue. Automatic man.

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0: Scanner 3. Okay, proceed. 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We call BRU 3.
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1: This is Andrew 51.
0: Now, first we allow it, Rendezvous.
1: All right.
0: Medic 24.
2: Medic 24, proceed.
0: Sir, I think I hit the wrong hospital. We're going to Chestnut Hill, class 3 for one patient.
2: Affirmative. We got to show on Chestnut Hill, one patient.

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1: What's your birthday?
0: 8/14 is available. Chapman has taken over the scene. Also be advised that Oxford Avenue is closed to traffic in 40.
1: Let's do that at 30.
0: One video, fire, fifth, and activity.
1: That's a comment.

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1: No services, Libra. 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

0: Right. 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
1: Kansas City Avenue, sir. Man, they are next to a wheelchair.
0: No problem, sir.

0: company coming in.
1: Medic 63B, 4110 Cambridge, I believe.
2: That's a 121 Arcade.
0: That's affirmative. I'll resend that to you. 62-year-old male with body pain. He switched over to North Med, to South Medic.

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1: AR3A, you can request right now if you go wrong.
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Medic 4B, proceed. Sixty-three-year-old male with a leg injury. I have instructions to come to the black gate on the side for patient contact.

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1: 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Medic 2 responding 4509 head for the 16-year-old with chest pain.
0: Medic 16.
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1: AR2A. 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

0: 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It's a white vehicle parked in front of it.
1: Yeah, we made contact.

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1: 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They're firing a 22-year-old male down on the highway near Ed Mike.

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0: Sorry, the Hayes to Frankfurt. When are you ready, stroke alert?
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0: Sir, we have a 70-year-old male, left side weakness, right side of the table, onset

0: or unstable?
1: Unstable, sir.
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0: Medic 42, proceed.
1: 3-1-1. Never.
0: That's affirmative, Medic 42. Going to be 4. 91-year-old female. Alter mental status, not talking normally.

0: Where you are. Bye, proceed. Okay, nothing at all in Tioga either. You got anything else?
1: Nothing further, sir.
0: Alright, so I'm available.

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0: That is Arthur.
1: This is Arthur.
0: All okay, Glenn 66. Get a report that there's no one in the elevator checking it out. You can recall battalion 9, what's your name?
1: That's affirmative. Battalion 9, recall.

0: Medicaid, proceed.
1: On the highway, Kensington and Clement time for a female down. Please on me.
0: That's sorry, ma'am. I haven't put

0: agent 66.
1: Present 66.
0: We're available.
1: Cell phones.
0: 9-30. 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

0: Medic 20.
1: Medic 20, proceed.
0: I got haste to Torresdale.
1: That's a permanent, sir. Haste to Torresdale, proceed.
0: 30 male, 30 male, unconscious, unresponsive, from being tased. ETA approximately 7. Vitals are stable for now.
1: Affirmative, sir. All companies on the North Medic Man, send our hospital notification. 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
1: Medic, Doc, you want to proceed?
2: Go later, I'll wait for that.
1: That's fine.

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0: Thank you. We are 21st, the partial one bid in the lead. Should I have left for us? Make it available, is
1: there?

0: 9563, proceed. North Broad and West Palmer.
1: Recall, sir, AR-38 is available and responding there.

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0: Officer, this is going to be like a 2-minute call. Machine gun, clean the truck.
1: That's a farmer, ma'am. 58-year-old male, seizure.

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0: 22B. Alright, sir, recall from 19th Street. Can you start in 1900 West Allegheny Avenue, apartment 517, for a 69 female to fell?
1: To be responding 1900 West Allegheny.
0: Affirmative. Medicaid, respond 3641 North 19th Street, and you're 58.
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1: 58.
0: 58 Prusy.
1: Hey, man, we take 19th Street.
0: Okay, that's affirmative. Medicaid recall.
2: He's available. Thanks, guys.
0: 49. Medic 49, proceed.
1: There's the torso.
0: Proceed.
1: Respiratory case, 67 now, on seat, not vital stable. ETA is 5-7.
0: All companies, both medic, may stand by house notification. 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
1: 40.
0: Tissue Medic 61B, respond 184 Bethlehem Pike. 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
1: So, what's up with our Einstein if you want to take that one that 59 has?
0: Okay, that's affirmative, Medic 4B. But I'm acute, but due to the nature, the engine's pulling up on location. I'll recall 58. Medic 58, recall, Medic 4B available responding, 36, assist engine 59, 3641 North 19th Street. 58 recall, Medic 4B, someone responding to system engine 59, 3641 North 19th Street, operating with Medic.
2: Bobby, Bill, thank you.

0: Are you two proceed?
1: We both want to see my cousin Tim and West Holland from Alabama, won't you?
0: Okay, affirmative.

0: 不觉得很方便。
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0: 下次再说。

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1: Medic 47, proceed. Alcard, 76, 7243 Alcard, you have a 76 male withdrawal symptoms.

0: Mirror YouTube. Yeah, YouTube, proceed.
1: And that one individual just sleeping and he rolled away.
0: Okay, affirmative.

0: 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Medic 77B, proceed.
1: Have a haste to Temple Women's when you're ready. Checked in the stomach. Other stable. ETA, 9 minutes.
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5060.

0: proceed. 1866 East Qualm. Confirmed. 26-year-old female, 39 weeks pregnant, having contractions. Medic 58. Proceed.
1: Sir, did you say athletic?

0: 338-2008 on College Street. Yeah.
1: 3058, proceed.
2: 201 Leon.
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3: So we're just getting back to the truck. We're going to be heading off to the hospital in a couple minutes.
1: I'm out.
4: Three eight.
1: Eight plus eight. 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I don't like it for an NBC.

0: 10th engine 55, not a 15 at 38 recall, engine 52, correction, engine 52, ladder 15 medic 38 recall, engine 52, ladder 15 medic 38 recall.
1: This is medic 13B, 3400 West Rivard Avenue, medic 13B, 3400 West Rivard Avenue, operate on South Medic Van.
0: Engine 52, proceed.
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0: Yeah, 2-8, proceed. 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
1: Okay.

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Like 22, baby. Like 20, proceed. True, Mr. Jackman, what? Primer. For a 30-year-old male who was assaulted and fainted.

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0: Holding Campbell.
1: 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Overdose on the highway.

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0: 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Yes, ma'am, confirming you're responding 5th Street and Godfrey Avenue for this no contact GPS alarm.
1: Affirmative, you're responding.
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1: Yes, sir. I am a 40-year-old male with difficulty breathing at the laundromat.

0: Chiefs.
1: 39 Lehigh for the ALS foot pain. All street from the hospital.
0: That's the affirmative. 325 into 25, proceed.
2: Okay, go to the hour. We're coming back here.
0: First floor select.

me twice a day. 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I'm sorry.

0: 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CCTV, we're on scene. There's nobody out there. Any other information?
1: Hi, Jason, go to your POV section, recall.
2: Twenty-two B, proceed. 22B responded 333 West Abbotsford.
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1: Sir, we'll respond to 5422, please, though.
0: Male with chest pain, be advised, patient is a Spanish speaker.
1: Come back, thank you.

0: 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Respiratory haste signs, fine, when you're ready.
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0: 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ECA 2 on time is 7 minutes, vital signs are currently on stable.
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0: 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Company's on the sound. Medic band may resume radio transmissions. To proceed. 4500 Frankfurt. Medic 4B, proceed.
1: 2-4-8, 5-8.
0: A fire for a female vomiting, 53-year-old female.

0: Right. Barbara, 69-year-old male, the regular CAT scan reading, going in the Deer Meadows building. Medic 2, proceed.
1: Repeating, this is

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1: Med 51, proceed. We're in the city, and we're responding from Sport 9 station.
2: Okay, that's affirmative. 51 so far.

0: 22-year-old female with some wound issues. Reduce me. 45. Now proceed. First year in the hospital, their choice, you know, they makes available. You would call 51. Do you recall 7? We're not that far. Affirmative. Attention, 51, recall. Medic 45 is available and responding. Attention 7, 3875 Kensington Avenue. Medic 51, recall. Medic 45 is available and responding. With 8 to 7, 3875 Kensington Avenue, operate on the North Medic Band.
1: Medic
0: 51, proceed.
1: Yes, sir. Now you recall 945.
0: That's correct.

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1: Engine 70, proceed.
0: 70's responding. 979 Carver.
1: Oh, female, service, so Matt and Nazi. Engine 7, proceed. That's affirmative, sir. Medic 45, recall.
2: Horrible.

0: 10th and Medic 45, 720 East Allegheny Avenue, Medic 45, 720 East Allegheny, right on the north. Medic 24.
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0: Okay, that's it from this. Century Medic 51, response 747. 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Ladder 29, proceed.
1: Flying 4914 North 12.
0: That's affirmative, sir. Injuries from a fall. So you're being sent for lift assistance with Medic 24.
1: Medic 22B.
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0: 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It's going to be for overdose. 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
1: Okay, I'm looking 51, and they're closer to the assignment, but thank you.
0: Affirmative, sir.

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1: 58.
0: Sir, have you gotten too far from your station?
1: Hey, you want to take that cool set?
0: Yeah, take the call with engine 25. I'm put 51 back on route in Clearfield. Medic 51.
1: Medic 51.
0: Sir, redirect route in Clearfield for the orbitals. I'm gonna put that 58 right here.
1: Alright, for sure. Alright.

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1: Sir, Task 3, Frankfurt.
0: Okay, affirmative.

0: 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Engine's going hot. 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Are we recalling?
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0: You can recall, not a code.

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That's permanent, sir.

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1: 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We have an unknown downtime. 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He's unresponsive. 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ETA to Einstein, about 8 minutes.
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1: I'm just confirming it's 9213 Bluegrass, apartment 10, correct?
0: That is affirmative, sir, and there was also no answer on the callback.
1: I just want to, female answered the door, and she said she didn't call 911. How did you get the call?
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2: 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Letter 29 Battalion 2, respond with Engine 63, 6647 on 15th Street for Beans, operating on North Fireman.
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0: Carletta 18, Battalion 8, Medic 39, 2940, North 22nd Street, Beverly Civilian, Letta 18, Battalion 8, Medic 39, 2940, North 22nd Street, Beverly Civilian, operate on North Spider-Man. Battalion 2, they proceed.
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0: Hey, Franz.
1: Yes, sir. I don't believe in 1-6-3 blue red exists. Do you have a box location for me?
2: That is an address. It's right off of Dewey Street. It's closer to Dewey Street side.
1: Okay, Sean.
0: Medic 45.
2: Medic 45, proceed.
0: 5, that's Springfield, wait, who is it?
2: Okay, that's affirmative.
0: Okay.
2: Medic 12B, proceed.
0: Medic 17, Medic 29, Austin.
2: Sorry, Medic 12B, can you repeat your message?
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0: Meg 8, responding 2913 Kensington Ave on the highway.
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1: I'm just checking you're responding.
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1: 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Off Morrison Street, 7-month-old sick.
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1: 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That's going to be apartment 105, and it's for a 93-year-old male urinating blood.
0: And just 63 for Pete.
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0: have Emergency Hall 5060 North Penn Street and 57506 North Penn Street operate on the North Penn.
1: 5016, proceed.
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1: Nothing.
0: Contingent 36, Medic 38, respond 4242. Question 4222 Sheffield Avenue. 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
0: Attention medic, 56B, respond on Front Street, Niger Avenue, reduce speed response. Medic 56B, Front Street, Niger Avenue, reduce speed response, operate left medic bay.
2: Still waiting on the bed.
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1: Be advised, I have a Class 3 Chestnut Hill Hospital. I'm going to find somebody pulling off 3.
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0: This is remote.

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0: I said earlier we're transporting class 3 to 4, so.
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1: Yeah, you there?
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2: Huh?
0: Disregard.

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1: 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So we got in contact with one of the occupants. 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
1: Three
0: of Tars, now you need to
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0: the city. Well, I'll see my team.
2: Hello.
0: Hi,
3: yes, 1115.
0: You can recall where Tower 38 is in one location. I'll be here until my unit arrives.
3: That's affirmative. Where is Tower 38?

0: 45. Medic 45. VA-29 Airman. Affirmative. Medic 46. 38.
1: Medic 46.
0: Yes, ma'am. Just checking your well-being.
1: Yes, all is well, so I'm seeing patient care.
0: 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Taking a bed over at Nazareth.

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0: I think 24A.
1: Right, 24.
0: We're going to another med alert at 4633 Adams.
1: That's a primitive apartment 1F, Foxtrot. No contact made.
0: It's affirmative.

0: Ladder 29-2, 1909 West Street Avenue, for release civilian. Ladder 29-2, 1909 West Street Avenue, for release civilian. Offering on operation. Now proceed.
1: Ladder 29-2, 1909 West 2.
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0: 51.
2: 51 is fine in a moment. I'm with
0: 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Unknown issue may be heat related.

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Operator North Irving.

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0: Repeat the address again. Didn't come over to chat.
1: That's affirmative. 1638 Unity Street, 1638. 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
2: Hi. 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
1: Yeah, 3A.
0: Yeah, so just checking your well-being. 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
1: We're still here. 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
0: 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Anyone in danger?
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0: 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Yes, sir. Just checking what game the food's arrived.
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0: 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Engine 63, proceed.
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1: 76B, proceed.
0: Sir, just want to double check on that apartment number for this one.
1: There was no caller on the line. I'll double check to see if there's some callback number. 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
2: 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Engine 15, medic 46, 2224 near Chadwick Street. Have a resound update.

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1: 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ETA is 15.
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0: Tactical Box 6126. Five is reported. 4830 B's and Bravo Street. A stove. The following companies will respond to operate on the North Riding Band North Pack 1. 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Tactical Box 6126. Fire is reported. 4830B is in Bravo Street. A stove. The following companies will respond and operate on the North Riding Band North Pack 1. Engine 61, Engine 55, Tower Ladder 22, Ladder 10, and Battalion 10.
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1: 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I'll come to you standby. 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

0: 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There's nobody out here.
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2: Looks like it's been called in by police.

0: 这个事儿，电线的事儿。Perusia B Street with exception of Engine 61 recall. Companies responding for a Perusia B Street with exception of Engine 61 recall.
1: Female, use caution. Doors still on scene. Police are out.

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0: 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Gurney and Somerset Streets for rubbish. 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
1: I'm sorry, sir. Our cat is down. Can you tell me if I'm clear to stay on radar?
0: Sorry, can I tell you what?
1: If Frankfurt is still on radar.
0: Okay, stand by. Ma'am, no restrictions at Frankfurt.
1: Thank you. Yes, please, sir.
0: Okay.
2: We're on location. Doesn't seem to be anybody out here. Is there anything further?
0: That's negative, sir.

0: Thank you, 28. Central Medics, 76B, respond 4471 Salmon Street, reduce speed response. Medic 76B, 4471 Salmon Street, reduce speed response, operate North Medic. 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

0: Yeah. Sir, you know what? What happened at Kensington, 2755 Kensington Avenue, your previous run? What the disposition was?
1: Yeah, it was really good services,
0: okay, I appreciate it, sir. Thank you.

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1: Engine 25,
2: proceed.
3: Medic 12B, still waiting for a better source now.
0: Okay, that's affirmative. Medic 24.
3: Medic 20.
0: Proceed, Medic 20.
3: We're also waiting on a better charge now.
0: Okay, that's affirmative.
1: Affirmative.

0: Bonnie. It didn't come up on our cat in the truck. Can you try to send it over again?
1: Okay, that's from sir. It's 4814 North Number 5. Medical monitor for a 59-year-old male sick. Again, that's 4814 North Number 5. Mouse recent date. Fishing Bay. Medic 76B, proceed. Respond to 4471 sandwich. Reduced speed response for a 491-year-old male that fell.

0: 47B.
1: Paddock 47B, proceed.
0: Good luck, we're still downgraded.
1: Able to take the run?
0: Sure.
1: Okay. Alright, sir, 42-year-old female bit by dog.

0: 46B, proceed.
1: So we're available from our last run. Can you please sign us off of our MDT so we can sign back in? Medic 46B?
0: Okay, that's affirmative.

0: Medic 5, proceed.
1: We had a critical patient. We're going to need to restock some critical equipment right at the exit station.
0: Okay, guys, affirmative.

0: Medic 28.
1: Medic 28, proceed.
0: 301, Shelton.
1: 70 female, 6. Inside of the Dollar Tree.

0: 47B.
1: Medic 47B, proceed.
0: What is the corner of Mars and 11? Could you contact the caller?
1: Okay, stand by.

0: Medic 10.
1: Medic 10. This is 5-2. We have police 1432 on scene. We just need 5 minutes for documentation.
0: Okay, that's affirmative.

0: or something.
1: Hey, redirect to 6334 Marsden Street. Medic 16. Medic 16.

0: Carmen, can you repeat your message?
1: Yes, sir. 3301 Class 3. It doesn't say anything about this patient being great.
0: Sir, just since 4-4, female 6. Are you responding, 9016?
1: We are, sir.
0: Okay.
1: Just the other guy just got here, so he's loading his gear.
0: Okay.
2: Okay.
3: Thanks, Lord.
2: Still waiting for mandatory out there.
3: Affirmative.
4: Okay, sir.

0: there's going to be a delay in responding.
1: No comment.
2: No EMS services needed. 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
1: That's not nice.
3: Hey, Tony.
1: Hey, Tony.
3: I'm
1: sorry, I'm late. I promise.

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0: 75 male, 75 male. He is an unknown mechanism trauma, bruising all over his body, swollen lower back and pelvis area. Vital signs are currently stable. Slightly altered. ECA is going to be 5 minutes.
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1: Back 76B.
0: Charlie Trans is locked in the rig.
1: Proceed.
0: 91-year-old male, Wolf Street, complaining of right hip pain, possible hip dislocated or broken, vital stable, ETA 50 minutes, blood thinners are positive.
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1: Okay.
0: Level, eastbound side, out, hot, and in tunnel. Separate police and route.

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2: 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Assist your company is responding 3443 Holland Street, proceed and at reduced speed. Companies responding 3443 Holland Street, proceed and at reduced speed. Companies are operating on the North Fire Band and on Tech 1.

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1: Flying 10 for feet.
0: Engine 7 reports they're investigating rubbish. We place 1 and 1 in service. We got another company to reduce speed.
1: That's affirmative. Engine companies responding 3443 Howard Street with exception of engine 7 and ladder 10 proceeding in standby. Companies responding 3443 Howard Street with exception of engine 7 and ladder 10 proceeding in standby. Companies are operating on the south side and south tag 1. Correction, north side and north tag 1. Italian 10 per feet.
0: You just 7 reports that they can handle this assignment alone. You can recall the box. Make it available.
1: That's the first. Companies responding 3443 Helen Street with the exception of engine 7 recall. Companies responding 3443 Helen Street with the exception of engine 7 recall.

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1: 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We can take 816 East Allegheny.
0: Okay, 4 OD on the highway, criminal patient, police out on scene.
1: Back to.
0: Yes, sir, you can recall from this assignment.
1: Okay.

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0: 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Pat is currently down. Running Oldfield Road and Rising Hill.
1: 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We're going on a highway in front of the deli.

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1: Where's the guy out of pistol?
0: Not from here. 62 bit. What is 62 bit? I need a trauma transport to untie. Proceed. A 39-year-old male, positive LOC, negative blood thinners, ETA, 5 minutes.
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0: Medic 4.
1: So we're on scene. We spoke to people that were outside of the deli stating that no one there called 911. However, there was a male laying behind a tree off of Rising Sun in Broad, Old York Road, and I apologize. There's nobody out here. I don't know if you have any further information.
0: Affirmative. Nothing further, ma'am. This call was from police. 24.
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0: Affirmative. This is 53 East Worcester Street for Mel Fall. 53 East Worcester. This for this. 4B. Want to take the phone on the number of the evening
1: and then.
0: Okay. You can recall from this assignment.
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0: 57. 57. 57. 57. 57. 57. 57. 57. 57. 57. 57. 57. 57. 57. 57. 57. 57. 57. 57. 57. 57. 57. 57. 57. 57. 57. 57. 57. 57. 57. 57. 57. 57. 57. 57. 57. 57. 57. 57. 57. 57. 57. 57. 57. 57. 57. 57. 57. 57. 57. 57. 57. 57. 57. 57. 57. 57. 57. 57. 57. 57. 57. 57. 57. 57. 57. 57. 57. 57. 57. 57. 57. 57. 57. 57. 57. 57. 57. 57. 57. 57. 57. 57. 57. 57. 57. 57. 57. 57. 57. 57. 57. 57. 57. 57. 57. 57. 57. 57. 57. 57. 57. 57. 57. 57. 57. 57. 57. 57. 57. 57. 57. 57. 57. 57. 57. 57. 57. 57. 57. 57.

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0: 0911 is reported 702 East Carolina Street, a dwelling. The phone comes to spawns and operate on the north side of the north tack 1. Attention squared 9, engine 73, engine 63, engine 51, ladder 21, ladder 29, battalion 2, battalion 8, and medic 10. Repeating Bob 0911, fire is reported 702 East Carolina Street, a dwelling. The phone comes to spawns and operate on the north side of the north tack 1. Squared 9, engine 73, engine 63, engine 51, ladder 21, ladder 29, battalion 2, battalion 8, and medic 10.
1: Squared 9, 21, 702, 11.
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0: 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Copy spotting 702 East Philomena Street. 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

0: 35, 35. Well, please tell me what I want to.
1: That's affirmative. East Fort William Street, resuming emergency speed, and with the exception of 49Y21, proceeding as standby, Compass responding 702 East Fort William Street, resume emergency speed, with the exception of 49Y21, proceeding as standby, Compass opening North 5 and North 1.
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1: What's your address, ma'am?
0: 8-10 is responding on the file. 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
0: Gravity. 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

Speaking of Henry Street as well, I'm respond to operate the fire van force task 2. Attach engine 59, engine 50, engine 27, engine 34, ladder 14, ladder 18, battalion 3, battalion 9, and medic 4. Repeating, box 4503, fire reported to 953 North Bantry Street, a dwelling. The final copy to respond, operator North Fire Van, North Tech 2. Engine 59, engine 50, engine 27, engine 34, ladder 14, ladder 18, battalion 3, battalion 9, and medic 4.

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Attention, Battalion 9, recall. Battalion 9, recall. Passenger 45 is responding first and engine on box 4503. Fire is reported to 953 North Banbury Street. Engine 45 is responding first and engine on box 4503. Fire is reported to 953 North Banbury Street. Companies are operating on the North Fire Band, North Tac 2.

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2: Nate, take this down at 1 and 1, Engine 63, ladder 21. The other copies are in the process of taking up two of the available shirts.
0: That's affirmative.
3: Fire 14.
0: Ladder 25. Okay, love. That's affirmative. Okay, what fire band is this? We'll be North Fire Band. Alright, we'll be going to 295 to your baby sheet.

As we come responding, call 953 North Banbury Street with the exception of ladder 14, recall. Come responding, 2953 North Banbury Street with the exception of ladder 14, recall.

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0: Box 2514, fire is reported, 2959A Alpha Street, a dwelling. 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Repeating box 2514, fires reported, 2959 AS at Alpha Street, a dwelling. 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
1: Cruise
0: Medic 8. Engine
1: 25.
0: Answer 25, proceed.
1: It's 2959A3.
0: That's affirmative. Second letter 2, recall, letter 2, recall. Responding on box 2514, fire reported, 2959A is in Alpha Street. Medicaid responding on box 2514, fire reported, 2959A is in Alpha Street. Companies are opening North Fire Van, North Sector.
1: 2959A.
0: That's affirmative.
1: Okay, two.
0: Proceed to time back.
1: Responding 2959 Alpha Street.
0: That's affirmative.
2: A visible way to move in.
1: Engine 25.
0: What's the engine 25?
1: This is a wiring problem at this location we can handle with just ourselves.
0: Yeah.
3: MVC, restrained driver, possible LOC, injuries to left eye and head. Possible LOC, vital signal, this time ETA 5S.
0: Inbound 5 notification.

0: do they?
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1: You're here, Baker's
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1: 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We'll be checking with addresses and location as you make a vote.
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